County team that's here on the collision with injury. The additional call is now stating it's a one-vehicle collision only. The entire vehicle is on fire in the grass. Everyone is out of the vehicle.

Unit 3, I'm 40, I'm clearing off 42, disturbance out there in Adam 20, 15701 Palomino Ranch Drive. Complainant is saying them and their wife are going through a divorce, currently verbal disturbance.

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1: For 43, we do have a prior family disturbance from the second person for May 2nd. The caller is stating the wife was trying to kick the door down. Complaint is currently in their son's bedroom. For 43, the 32 are currently locked in a gun safe. Say the wife was now throwing the complainant's things out in the front yard. Did hear her go out the side door. E3 and 44. 43, the call has now been updated to a family disturbance.

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0: County 2-0 to the Swiss Fire Department. Looks like a fiery main scene in the small 5x5 trash fire was extinguished there already tonight.
1: Window, zone 24.

0: units arrested the family disturbance. There will be two inside dogs and two outside dogs that are friendly. Complainant's wife is a Jennifer Keene. I think she's possibly intoxicated. I think she was drinking all day at a baseball game. They did also advise their 15-year-old daughter is also at the residence.
1: Received, 11,700 block, Highway 71.

0: 31. Go ahead.
1: The fire put out that little trash fire on Alpine, is LE still needed, or can we clear cancel?
0: Unit Edward 31, negative, I don't believe LE's still needed. They already went 10-8, so they're not on scene at all.
1: 10-4, you can clear us.
0: Edward 31, 10-4.

0: Unicron said the family disturbance that complained did say they were going to stay locked in the son's bedroom until the deputies arrive. Complainant believes the subject will try to blame any pain on the complainant.
1: Four 13 returns. But last name, Riva Lorio, trying to be eligible and expired as of April this year. Negative 99.

449 Clara Moon, now disturbance standby 1007 Brown Drive. The caller is not going to be at the address yet. She advised she was en route from the HEB in Hutto.

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1: Unit Central 62, 1004. Unit 3 Baker 5 is interacting with a suspicious person, 13021 Dassa Road at River Ranch Mobile Home Park. It's going to be lot 429. There's a subject outside of the residence knocking on the doors, windows, and garage.

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0: 7-37, rolling in a fifth fire at 100 Crestview Drive. Sounds like there's a motorbike or an electric bike on fire on the side of the road. We're getting multiple callers on it, and it's affecting traffic.
1: County Dana, turn out to the suspicious person. Subject is going to be soliciting landscaping. He's going to be Hispanic male, unknown clothing description, advising he's been doing this all week, unknown weapons, unknown in talks.
2: County Unit 3-20.
3: Copper 3-20.
2: Were you done with that traffic stop that was on 1431?
3: 3-20, 10-9.
2: The traffic stop that you were out on 1431, are you done with that?
3: 3-20, 10-4, I'm done with that.
2: No report?
3: Citation warning.

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1: Right.
0: Hey, can you send my rag still? It's going to be that same door for Tony, the vendor, door by the coffee shop.
1: 10-4.

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1: Thank you, my sir. Go ahead.
2: 3775-0298 for St. John.

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1: Unit Parsec 64.
0: Not the property. Not seeing any signs of forced entry. Everything seems secure. It'll be code 4.
1: Unit Parsec 64. I'm clear. Code 4.
2: Four 13%.

0: 13%. Last name Moran, shouldn't be eligible and current, negative 99.
1: Present.

Unit 3 Charlie 13 is in route traffic as reported to 10,500 block SM812. Callers advising there's a concert going on in the area and traffic's backed up. Vehicles are running red lights blocking the intersection and subjects are walking to the venue in the street.

0: Like, wait for you to use engine 602.
1: Okay.
2: Engine 602.
0: Yes, sir. We're on the scene of a car fire. Do you have a unit available that could meet with us?
2: Receive. We have units around. Is this going to be for the Crest VU motorcycle or e-bike?
0: That's affirmative. The Crest VU and Lakeway Boulevard is a motorcycle.
2: 10-4. We have officers around. They should be there shortly.
0: Copy. Thank you.
3: 71 to engine 602. I'm just turning on the boulevard now. I'll be there shortly.
0: Sounds good. Thanks.
1: Unit 3, Victor 1, 10-4.

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1: Oh, Center 6 4704.
0: Can you please send the warrant confirmation to National Booking and Smile?
1: 10-4.
2: What's up, dispatcher? It's part of Ragsdale.
3: Send us a door, I guess based on the coffee shop. I said he's not able to secure it because he doesn't have a key.
0: Proceed.
4: Board in the middle.
0: Proceed. Board, did you give a 28 vehicle description?
4: It's the initial one to say.
0: Receipts 1 to 10, 1923.
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0: Receipt.
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0: Receipt.
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1: Doubtless. Three Baker 3, we're code 4.
2: Unit 3 Baker 3, I'm clear, code 4.
3: Thank you, 27. Go ahead.
4: 4381 4926
3: Staples.
4: 4410 4 13. You said
3: open the engine 71. Open the engine 2244. My apologies.
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1: 1368. 23 Hayes and 1042.
0: Still.
1: In for me. Captain. Charles. Adam. Tom. Ocean, 42, Ocean, Frank, Charles, Henry, William, David, Ocean, 2822.
0: Unified Marshall 3, I'm clear.
1: You can just put it on the card. You don't have to put it over there.
0: Unified Marshall 3, I'm clear.

0: 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Has the 20 been run yet?
1: Comes back current August 26th to a gray BMW SUV, registered to a Dre Staples out of Austin.
0: 10-4, thank you.

0: 3, 2, clearing traffic, 1,000 blocky, please go for a quick.
1: I have an out-of-state 281 ready.
0: Good.
1: Out of Louisiana, 536, Adam, Ida, Sam, should be a Honda Civic, white in color, 4-0.
0: 10-4.
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0: 13, you can show the subject from Castle in Atlanta, CTH, please.
1: Received, one in custody,
0: 1933.
2: There you go, Sergeant X-51. Received. Austin, volume 4968, site, conditions of bond, Travis County. Also has a conditions of bond out of Travis County again. No, 29.
3: I'm clear. 10-4. Records of the bike.
1: Proceed.
4: Baker 41, go ahead.
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Unit 3, Victor 35 is around to a collision with injury, 5400 block Blue Goose Road. It's going to be for an SUV that was speeding and flipped. We're still getting further.

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1: 13, go ahead.
0: What am I putting for the resetting for the CCH request?
1: 4 is a previous arrest.

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1: Go ahead.
0: I don't know if it's possible or not, but is there a 28 that you're able to get off that bike?
1: One moment.
2: County Tina, turn off to the collision with injury off of Blue Goose Road. College advising that the vehicle rolled 5 times, unknown injuries. College no longer on scene. Did advise that it was a black SUV, unknown if anyone got out of the vehicle. It's off the road in a field. County 2, 3 Baker 5, rechecking your status.
3: I'm still code 4.
2: I'm clear, code 4.

0: 771. 771.
1: It appears the plate has melted, but I do have the vent.
0: Proceed, go ahead.
1: John Henry 2, Peter Charles 2, 1, 3, 3, Victor, Mary 4, 0, 0, 1, 6, 6.
0: Proceed.
2: Unit 3, Baker 13, is in route to the family disturbance, 3813 Lunnett Ringway. We need a caller versus the ex-girlfriend. Subject's going to be a Jasmine Collins, advising that subject stole his wallet. The subject was also attempting to get physical, but she has now left the scene. Unknown weapons are in talks. And the caller is going to be at 15500 Sunlight Nearway in an orange Chevy Camaro to meet with Ellie.
3: Reckless driver was initially seen in the 1200 block of South Heatherwild. It was last seen going northbound on Heatherwild. It's going to be a yellow Honda Fit that has front end damage as well on the driver's side as well as a blown out tire. The caller advised it was traveling at a high rate of speed and going in and out of lanes, possibly involved in a collision. It was last seen turning eastbound on Olympic. And correction on the caller was last turn eastbound on Olympic, and the vehicle can continue northbound. 5378,
4: yeah, you can go ahead and clear me, and I'll head for that reckless driver as well.
3: 10-4.
4: 479, same traffic.
3: 10-4.

0: 22 Charlie Unit 13 reports of reckless driving in the Charlie 10 area, south of 0973 McKenzie Road. It's going to be for a black Chevy truck, unable to maintain lanes. Last seen headed towards 812 on 973. The caller no longer has visual. Caller did give a 28 of X-ray Zebra David 1908, but it doesn't return. County's clear.
1: Over. US Special Roach is en route.
0: Unit 3, Charlie 41, I'm clear after the shots fired, 8600 block Elroy Road.

0: Unit 3 Baker 35, I'm clear 23.
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3: 10-4.

472, clearing route to the 911 call, 1124 Town Center Drive at the Stonehill Park. We have a finished speaker on the line who's advising that there's possibly a marijuana cell coming out of the female restrooms.

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1: What?
0: North Fork out, 353.
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3: 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What's your 20?
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1: 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It's been UTL. You can close it out. No report unless we get any further call back.
0: 10-4.
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1: I'm going to replace 71 so you can go east. I'll be waiting for the tow. 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
0: Roger. Cannon 13, go ahead.
2: Paul William Young, 1313. And if you'll start the next 51 for that vehicle, both left or down, and it'll be about 50 yards, but we'll have to tow the vehicle from the roadway.
0: Unit Cannon 13, I'm clear.

Units are out to the check welfare. Subject is a Billy Ruth Flanders, white female, last seen wearing blue long sleeve shirt, blue capris, pink shoes with a purple cane. Subject stated she went on a walk and forgot where she was at. 443 to 27 for the subject is showing an address of 304 Cargill Drive.

0: County 2, Canine 13.
1: Silver Canine 13.
0: Canine 13, just to confirm, is the vehicle going to be off of Blue Goose Road or Monument Valley Drive?
1: Probably the second one you said. She went off a wall, so he'll have to be picked up from the neighborhood that they're building right next to us, off of that roadway.
0: Unit Canine 13, I'm clear. Thank you.
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0: 21 myself, please.
2: Three Baker 47, do you have traffic?

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Subject. 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
1: Unipark 66, man.
0: 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No, out on one.
1: 10-4, can you 10-9 at your location?
0: Can you hit B Hollow, same location?
1: 10-4.

airplane in public contact. 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

County 2, Baker Units. Limited traffic hazard, priority 2 in Baker 20, 12,000 block New Church, correction, 12,000 block New Sweden Church Road.

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1: 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He's giving me a call myself, please.

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0: Last name, Mary Adam Young Ocean. First name, Adam Robert Ida Edward Lincoln. Date of birth, 10-26-1976.

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1: Stanford. Unit 3, Baker 43 is about to be collision with injury priority 1, 13,400 block of Old Highway 20.

0: Unit 3 Baker 43, Metro B, collision with injury. It's going to be one sedan car versus a Yukon. Currently, everyone's out of the vehicles and nobody is blocking.
1: Stand by.
0: Unit 3 Charlie 41, Toronto B, check off for priority 2. 183 Highway and Mackenzie Road. They're advising of a vehicle inside of it. He did advise they were people standing around the vehicle. No other information. Caller was a passerby.

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1: 406.
0: My apologies, 406, Sergeant Howard.
2: 406, go ahead.
0: Figure 43, we just got an additional alarm for the CT Master facility again, same activation point. It's a pretty chronic false alarm, just figure 43.
2: 10-4, do we have a key holder to respond?
0: Negative, key holder is not responding, they are not en route.
2: 10-4, thank you. You can close it out.
0: 10-4.
1: Or is this expert is on the
0: fortune?

0: Pembroke 47, can I get a case number?
1: Unit 3, Baker 47, the case number is 261-860-571.
2: Two clear visitors.

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1: Go ahead.
0: 6.103, Travis County is reporting a one vehicle. Possible a two vehicle hit and run. Vehicle is on fire. Everyone's out of the vehicle. They are reporting injuries. Air medical is en route. 13,900 block of Fluger Berkman Lane. Closest cross street, Amanda Carlson. It's marked on text map.
1: Also has it. Have they dispatched heat yet?
0: 2-3, Baker 5, I'm clear. Austin 6.103, 10-9, you're last.
1: CSO started their heat unit to that crash yet?
0: They did not advise standby, I'll find out.
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3: 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I haven't made contact with the elderly female yet. I'm just talking with the original complainants.
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Her house number is going to be 304. I'm going to be familiar with the subject.

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0: Can you show me 6109 and 6150 en route to that crash?
1: Temple. When you have a list, can you 21?
0: 10-9.
1: When you're able, can you 21?
0: Yes.
2: Unit 3, Baker 3, en route to the check wall for priority 2, 1727 Grant Avenue Parkway. It's going to be for the quick trip. For being advice of a truck driver at Palm 5, be an 18-wheeler. Complainer has knocked several times, and he's not responding. They're advising that the AC is still on, and they know someone's inside. The complainant will be inside waiting for law enforcement.

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0: Unit 3 Charlie 41, that's X-ray Frank Henry 3992, fired October of last year, 2026. Comes back to a 2008 Toyota two-door black in color to the RO Jose Reyes Rodriguez Rivera out of Frank West Road in Del Valle. It is negative.

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1: Unit 3 Charlie 13, go ahead.
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0: Ten 10,500 block of San Jose.
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3: 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Her driver's license is showing that her date of birth is 79, not 76, and it's going to be expired in 24.
1: Unit 3, Charlie 13, return.
4: Sorry, Jim, can you show me code 4?
1: 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The 28 is negative, but I'm not getting a registration out of Texas.

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0: 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Can they 76 me at the Moore building, please?
1: 10-4.
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0: Stand for.

MSM retreats and route to the family disturbance priority 212306 Bold Dodger Bin. They're advising it's a verbal disturbance. It's going to be goddaughter versus complainant. 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

0: 3, Baker 5, what happened? Out of state 28.
1: Unit 3, Baker 5, go ahead.
0: It's going to be out of Illinois. It's going to be call 986845.
1: Chapter.

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Unit 3, Baker 5, the 28 out of Illinois is negative 99. It does show to be expired. Doesn't provide any RO information.

0: 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We have the Pearl Lee Cave on the 620 entrance. William King Tom 0809 Green Ford Ariel. Thank you.
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2: 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Unit 3, Baker 5, can you advise your status?
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1: Unit 3, Baker 3, 10-4. Any available units for 75 to 3, Baker 3, for the 1518 block of Pflugerville Loop? Unit 3, IT 14, en route to 3, Baker 1. Unit 3, Baker 1, I'm clear.

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2: Block of New Sweden Church Road. We're being advised of a white Nissan Altima parked in the middle of the street. Unknown if it's occupied. No hazards are on. It's going to be near, correction, towards rear of Manor High School.
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1: 10-4.

0: Unit 3, Baker 3, return.
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0: Unit 3, Baker 3, we just saw she has conditions of bond, but she is negative. No DL or ID found.
1: See Baker 3, I'm clear.
2: Seven nine 207. I'm going right now.
3: 10-4. Thank you, sir.
0: You know, Mr. Bridge, checking your status.
4: Still checking.
0: You know, Mr. Bridge, I'm clear. Still checking. You know, Mainer 55. I'm clear. Code 4.
5: Or there's 16 claimers, I think. 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

Unit 3, David 42, 3 Charlie 41, 3 Charlie 13, interrupt to the assist EMS Priority 2. It's going to be 6408 Turner Coach Trail. It's going to be for a 17-month-old child. She is lethargic and not breathing normally.

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0: 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I'm clear, code 4.
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0: Can you put me out on a graffiti call at my current location? Put my other call in the queue. That'll be code 4.
1: 10-4 and clear code 4. You're rolling with 7, it's code 4.

Unit 3, David 34, en route to the Priority 2 family disturbance from David 30, 3403 Westlake Drive. Complainant's advising the subject is a mother of his child, refusing to turn the child over. Complainant has a court order stating that the subject needs to return the child at 1800 tonight. Comes currently on scene.

0: Hotel Charlie 16, I'm code 4.
1: Unit 5 Charlie 16, I'm clear, you're code 4.
2: The subject's going to be a Jordan Nichols. The complainant's tried knocking on the door, but the subject's not answering. TV's on and the vehicle's in the driveway. No weapons in the residence. There's a large dog that sounds aggressive on site, but complainant's saying it's not actually aggressive.

0: Vietnamese 34 is out on traffic, 12,100 block of Old Highway 20.
1: Black 3720 is negative and current, 2017 Nissan Central 1, color insurance confirmed.

0: 神咖啡发生出来。
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0: 537, could I have a copy of end?
1: Go ahead.
0: It's going to be Sam Adam Lincoln, Mary Frank, 1 Edward, 49 Boy, Adam, 331005. Should come back to a 2011 Land Rover.
1: 10-4.

0: Unit 3 Charlie 41, 3 David 42, K914, about to the disturbance of the priority 2, 8528 Culver Road. We're being advised that the neighbors killed the complainant's dog. The complainant's very upset. It's been an ongoing issue with the neighbors. Complainant is not sure how the dog was killed. No weapons are seen.
1: 3 Charlie 13, can you preempt me to the disturbance?
0: Unit 3 Charlie 13, yes, I'm clear.
2: Both your 27s are going to be current, clear, negative. The VIN is going to be negative and current on a 2011 Land Rover, black and color insurance confirmed.
3: Thank you.
0: Units are out to the disturbance over on Culver Road. We're being advised that the neighbors are inside their home, and they do have a larger dog that might have attacked and killed their dog.

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1: Unit Park 66.
0: Park 66, can you put myself and Park 67 on a check welfare at 7000 Comanche Trail? We are code 4.
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1: 3 Baker 40. 3 David 40.
0: Clear 3 David 40. Are you able to give me an updated 20?
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0: 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We'll be at the 4122 McBride. 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
0: 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Out of Austin, Texas, and that's negative.

0: Unit 3 David 30, are you out at the same location as 3 David 34?
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0: Unit 3 David 34, clear code 4. 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
2: Yeah, 4 out.

Unit 3, Baker 12, everyone to the trip welfare priority 2. 14,000 resonance court. It's going to be the Lakeside Residence Park apartment. They're advising of a female outside screaming. Screaming, why? Okay, the police is possibly a family disturbance. She's currently standing by a vehicle. No description of the vehicle. Waiting for a description of the female.

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1: 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We're being advised of a two-vehicle collision. Company is not involved. Did see the other vehicle chase the other. Complaining, advice, one of them's going to be a truck, waiting for more information.
0: Unit 3, David 40, 3, David 42, and 5, David 46 are on route.
1: 10-4. The call taker could hear screaming in the background. 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Unit 5, Charlie 15, I'm clear out on a check welfare, 13,000 block of FM 1625.
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1: Unit 10 route to the collision on 973 and 812. We're being advised that it's going to be a dark truck versus a dark truck with red trailer. Complaint is concerned because the vehicles are chasing each other. The vehicles are heading, or last seen heading eastbound on 812 towards 183. The vehicles were driving really fast. The truck with the trailer is possibly a Chevy. No other information or 20.

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1: I call for to Renaissance Corps. Being advised that it's going to be two females. One female is inside a black SUV, and the other is outside the vehicle. So they're having just a verbal right now.
0: Proceed. Park 6-7, still rolling.
2: You have Park 6-7, they're still rolling.
0: Go ahead with the 28. It's going to be the one I put on the card, William David Frank, 10-15. He's signaling to stop.
2: 10-4, and clear signaling to stop.
0: Park 6-7, it looks like two vehicles are going to stop for me.
2: Clear, two vehicles are stopping. Park 61's en route to you.
0: Therefore, we're going to be pulling into the 11213 block, 2222, that's Tommy's Express.
3: Hey, can you clear the jetback and route to the city?
0: Proceed.
4: Hi, Truck 16. I just saw a truck with a trailer pull off the Elroy exit from northbound 130. I'm going to go and check out with them and see if that's one of our involved vehicles.
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0: 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Is en route to the suspicious vehicle, priority 2, FM-1327 and US-183. It's going to be for a live feed advising of a black truck on site. Nobody is near or around it. Looks like a wrecker truck. Does have a logo with red lettering saying AR.
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4: Park 67, we're good for now. Can you run a 2729 check? It's going to be out of 10 as well, though.
3: Unit Park 67, 10-4, and 3 Adam 40s in route.
4: It's going to be two last names, Robert Adam, Mary Ocean, Sam, space, Robert Ida, Victor Edward Robert Ocean, first name Elvis, common spelling 02-80-15. Correction,
3: 02-15-1980.
0: Heard about 4 to 5 shots. Heard about 2 minutes ago. 472, Grand Rapids, the fire was called 2300 block of Hayfield Square. 53, Baker 45, I'm clear.
3: Unit Park 67 returns. He's coming back negative out of Texas, but I can't run him out of Venezuela.
4: Before I appreciate it.
3: Therefore.
5: 303. Right, okay, go ahead. Yeah, I was over here in Las Vegas, and I was working with the student. I was sending you those images as well. We had noticed the sprinkler. Yeah, system was needs to be repaired, so I'm just running out of extra water.
6: 10-4, I just got a call from a student a minute ago. Still trying to get in contact with phone call meeting. Let them know.
5: Let me see. I just sent the video, the photo of it, so they can know kind of where it's at.
6: 10-4.
7: One Sullivan building check, trust you.
6: 10-4. Edward 15, reference to this collision. Neither of those vehicles at LCS that called in, this was just going to be from a witness.
0: 10-4, I'm clear.

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1: Munoz, this gentleman says that he lives in the property just to the west of me.

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1: 64804.
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2: 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TCO is going to take it.
1: Damn.

0: 762-738. I've signed you a 911 hang up at 418 Sitlington Lane.
1: I'm clear.
2: I'm clear.
1: Unit 3 Adam 30 en route to Party 2 Assist Fire Department, 16,000 block of Jackson Street. There's a complainant that said there is a fire that's too big for a bonfire across the shore from Aquaholics. I believe it's near Jackson Street.

0: Game Warden 7410, all Game Warden units are off of Lake Travis.
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1: Tampa.
2: Five 28 in CAD. 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
3: Unit 3-40, can we see if there's a phlebotomist on duty booking?

0: 5 Charlie 20, go ahead.
1: 5 Charlie 20, can you start a tow for X-ray Victor Henry, all for him?
0: 10 for him, clear.
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0: Town 4.

0: 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Caller's advising there's a subject walking in the roadway. Multiple cars almost hit the subject. Be a male subject with longer hair, last seen wearing a black shirt and black pants, still gathering. Unit 3-40, booking does have a phlebotomist.
1: 10-4, thank you.
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0: Unit 3, David 10, en route to the Priority 2 Assist Fire Department, David 10, 2710 Lakehurst Road. Realizing they see a fire and the father is attempting to put it out, but it's getting bigger. Units are out for the Priority 1 check welfare on FM 620. The subject's going to be walking northbound on 620, walking back and forth on the median, and then walking on the opposite direction of traffic. Unknown weapons are in talks. Subject will be approximately 5'6", can you build?

0: 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Unit 3 on 30. Unit 3 on 30, guys.
1: 3 on 30, I'll be out on a dirt road behind 16609 Jackson Street. I'll be out on that fire.
0: Unit 3 on 30, 10-4. William 40. Unit William 40. William 40, there's a male subject running northbound wearing black shorts and no shirt. He's jogging, looks like he's exercising. It won't be the subject of the 1400 block.

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1: David 42, clear me for Party 1.
0: Yes, David 42, 10-4. Said ATX Towing. It's going to be a physical disturbance. Complainants watching via camera. Advise the subjects are intoxicated. Still gathering. Unit 5, David 42, second status.
2: Sergeant 42, on
0: Unit 5, David 42, clear, go for it.

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1: Do we have any history with this address at all?
0: Negative. No history at this address.
1: No.
0: Unit 3W 26 Southwell.

0: 3 David 42. Can we clarify, is this a disturbance between two people or two people versus the tow truck drivers?
1: Checking. Simple. 20-year-old male from SI.
2: Unit 3 to 26, I got 20-year-old male, what's left then?
1: William 40, you said SI. 10-4.

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0: Texas Frank Victor William 9655.
1: 10-4.

0: 3, even 10. Unit 3 and 10. I'm clear on the last comments. You can hear both units 10-8. Unit 3 and 10, 10-4.
1: Four 14, 4 13, you can disregard the alarm I just signed you, they canceled.
0: Bystanders, thank you.
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0: Any available William unit to confirm on the 10-8 for the assist fire department, came out 911.

0: 62, are you speaking of the priority 2 assist fire on Lakers?
1: Yeah, Williams 62, 10-4.
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1: Three
0: 3842 vehicles showing negative on a 2014 Ford pickup, gray in color. Registration expires in May of 27 to Juanita Achak out of Austin, Texas. Insurance is confirmed.
2: 9338, you come back to a gray in color GMC truck.
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2: Victor Charles Young, 4735. Just come back to a black GMC, Yukon.
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0: County, there's 3 Adam 43. Are you with 3 David 26?
1: 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We're all code 4.
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1: LC 400, go.
0: Last name is William Adam Nora Ida David Adam. First name's Rose. Asian female,
1: 8-22-79.
0: I have a Texas DL in hand if you do too.
1: You can LC 400, 10-4, I'll take that.
0: 10-4, Texas DL is 3-7-6-8-9-0-2-6.
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0: Unit Mania 55 is out on traffic, 10,300 block of Old Highway 20.
1: Three Frank 801 to Capitol. 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

0: Unit Sunset Valley 13 is en route to Priority 2, traffic has a debris. 290 westbound to South Mopac southbound ramp. Callers at the entrance to the flyover on the side of the roadway in Adam Gas. Staying there in a bad spot in traffic and could be impacted. It's going to be for a black Jeep Grand Cherokee. Unit Park 67, clear and route to Park 66.
1: This is going to be at the Texaco. It's going to be a Hispanic male. Waiting for more information.

0: Canada units in Metro, the disturbance. The complaint is advising the subject broke two windows. Unknown weapons, unknown intox.
1: Newberry 45, is he still actively damaging property?
0: Newberry 45, I'll check.
2: Here's 340 and Rouse, Priority 2, fireworks violation, David 20, 5973 Highline Road for the Emerald Point Marina. Caller's advising there's two subjects that are shooting fireworks very close to the above ground fuel tanks. Complainant's an employee, has security en route. No description of the subjects.

Good, 3 Baker 45. They're advising the subjects are currently fighting each other. It's going to be 2 males wearing black shirts. Units arrested. The disturbance has been 10-4. It's been upgraded to a priority 1 due to the physical fighting.

0: back area. I hear a female in the background stating that something was on fire.
1: Three to nine, I'm in a row.
2: Still on scene, he's still being aggressive. There are surveillance cameras on site. Company can provide once Ellie arrives.
0: Units are on collision. It is going to be a rollover collision. We just got info from Travis County. EMS and fire department's around.

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1: We're still checking.
0: Unit Park 66, clear, still checking.
2: Unit 10 route for the disturbance. Being told that one of the males did leave, we don't know what kind of vehicle he left in.
1: Collision, we have a call requesting EMS in the fire department. Sounds like the vehicle possibly lost control. It's actually going to be on the proper, and it looks like the vehicle went into the median. And it's a route of the collision. We also received an automated message detecting a collision the same.

0: to.
1: Yeah.
0: Pilot vehicles has a nice on the left shoulder.
1: 10-4.
2: You can cancel stars and put them back on top.
1: 10-4.
3: 3-2.
1: 3-2.
3: Vehicle's going to be on its side in center medium. They said nobody's came out of the vehicle yet.
1: 10-4.
4: Start taking 130 down the single lane. 3-9, get 12-40 in a row.
1: 10-4.

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0: Unit 5 Baker 20,
1: I'm clear, you're 23.
0: Clear, go for. Number one, shut down. Do we need to close anything else?
2: Yeah, take it down to one lane.
3: Come help.
0: 10-4.
4: Fiber 20. We just had a suspect vehicle, white SUV, at a northbound on Delta Post, two Hispanic males.
1: 10-4, I'm clear.
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4: White 0-4.
1: 10-4, I'm clear.
0: 5-8-20, what are we looking for?
6: I'm going to 28. Good. X-ray Charlie 5405.

0: unit director, the suspicious person, will be in the playground area. Reminds me of older white male, short, plus wearing a white blue base, correction, a white baseball hat, blue shirt, khaki pants, carrying a black backpack and a Gatorade water bottle. He's wandering around the area looking into people's patios. But it does appear to be a transient. Call 5-8-14, about to the shots fired, 2801 Wells French Parkway. It's going to be for the bank at Wells French. The captain is advising that shots were heard, did not give us fireworks, possibly a pistol. 8 shots in quick succession were heard. We advise that it's possibly coming from the north side of the apartment.
1: Drugs can be possibly in toss.
0: Over. Universe Charlie 16, I'm clear.

0: 放下去，放下了一个 161-87-411. Charlie, you don't think it was one?
1: Two, we got another 28 for the witness.
0: Go ahead.
1: 628, John Mayor Mary 9194, she was GFC Sierra, one in color.
0: 10-4.
2: 389, shows no check.
0: 10-4.
1: 382, I also have a 27 for that 20 that I just called.
0: Good.
1: 60, 422, 01, 328.
0: 10-4.

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0: 10-4.
3: 46, we haven't already. Starting next 51 for the vehicle. All four down, on its side, center of the median.
0: 10-4.
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0: 9, a 5 Baker 12, 5 Baker 14, about to the family disturbance, priority 2, 1720 Wells Branch Parkway. It's going to be for the Milan Apartments, apartment 6307, building 6. The complainant is advising the daughter is intoxicated. She has stated she's going to kill herself. No weapons, nothing mentioned. Their subject is going to be Natalie Butler, white female, last name wearing black bikini top and black shorts. Subject believes if she leaves, she's going to be on foot, doesn't have a vehicle.
1: Okay, 42. For 43, I'll be checking inside, building 2.
2: Last unit. Could you send that in low volume?
1: David, 42. For 43, I'll be checking inside, building 2.
2: Unit 5, David, 42, 10-4. Unit 3, Adam 30, is code 4. Thank you.
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1: Unified Bigger 24, I'm clear, code 4. Unified Charlie 16, Fire Charlie 48, interrupt to the family disturbance, 2777 Citation Drive. We're being advised of a 14-year-old niece popping fireworks in the street. She's doing it unsupervised and was asked not to go outside. It's going to be Sadie. She's 14 years old. She's a Hispanic female, asking wearing a black top, black and red pajama pants. Unit Mania 55 is out on traffic, 13,600 block of East US 290.

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1: 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Comes back to an Alex Hernandez, and it is negative 99. The address for the RO is 5804 Bassey Boulevard, out of Austin.
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1: 382, go ahead. I'll be 762, Bear Scott, White House, and I'm Louisville, for injuries.
0: 10-4. Three Baker, 328. Unit 3, Baker, you go ahead, 328. Tom, Mary, Paul, 6-3, Adam, Young, Charles. 10-4.
1: Here, Baker 43, you can show me out with 5 Baker 24 at the RO's address.
0: 10-4, I'm clear.
2: Five Baker 40, same traffic.
0: Unit 5 Baker 40, I'm clear.
1: 3 Baker 35, same traffic.
0: Three Baker 35, I'm clear.

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1: Two Baker 3, I'm clear on the return.
0: 10-4.
2: 3 Baker 35, we're out on one.
0: Unit 3, Baker 37, clear. And we're getting... Unit Mania 34, I'm clear out on traffic, 1300 block, correction, 300 block of West Preston Street.
3: Way in Grand Avenue Parkway, we can hear somebody in the background asking if they're okay.
4: 531, if you're good there and you got fire blocking, you can go tonight.
2: 10-4, these cones down here are hard.
4: 10-4, we'll find a way to get them.
0: Unit 3, Baker 3, I'm clear, code 4.

0: units are out to the collision off Parkway and Grand Avenue. We're getting numerous vehicle detections. One's advising that airbag deployed on a Ford vehicle. Looks like it's also going to be a white truck versus a Camaro. Two of the vehicles are going to currently be on the...
1: I'm pulling up now.
0: 10-4.

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1: Go ahead.
0: Camaros, X-ray Charles Charles 9571. Truck is going to be Sam Sam John 9561.
1: Okay.

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0: 27-29.
1: Go ahead, sir.
0: Last name, first name. Last name, Hernandez. First name, Alex. Henry, Edward, Robert, Nora, Adam, Nora, David, Edward, Zebra. First name, Alex. Adam, Lincoln, Edward, X-ray. Date of birth, 12-01-1982. Hispanic male.
1: 10-4. Unit Major 34, checking your status.
2: Major 34, I'm code 4. I'm just reading through all these high hits to make sure none of them are for my driver.
1: Unit Major 34, I'm clear.

0: Unit 3 with 10, I'm clear, code 4. Can hear somebody saying that someone put their hands on someone else. Yeah, I think there it occurred by the pool. We're giving
1: 3 to bring him into the call.
0: Unit 3, Baker 43. He says it's going to be a white male last year wearing no shirt, blue swim trunks. It's going to be by the pool. They were physical with security there. Subject is intoxicated. Subject right into his unit. We don't have a unit number at this time. Unit 5, Baker 24, return.
2: Are you going to be in route?
3: 10-4, you might as well send me 251 as well. Heavy front damage on the Camaro. I can't tell what all four are up.
2: 10-4.
0: Sir, it's going to be negative 99. He is clear and current.
1: Thank you, 10-4.
4: I believe all four are up. 10-4. 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

0: Austin, 71309. TFC operations employees reporting there's an SPO subject, black female, blue shirt and shorts, hospital bands on her wrist, attempting to enter the building, CSB building at 1711 San Jacinto. He further advised the subject was also attempting to enter the employee trucks on the grounds. She's currently going to be at the loading dock of the CSB.
1: Scene. Subject also has a bicycle with no lights on it. Subject's currently not on the bike, had it off on the side while he was walking onto the street. Complainant saw this subject 9 minutes ago. Been advised that possibly looked upset or delusional.
2: Five degree, can you point me to the truck, over?
1: Unit 5 degree, team, I'm clear.

negative 5 Charlie 15, 5 Charlie 16, 5 Charlie 20, route to the collision, priority 2, 10,400 block of FM 812. It's going to be one single vehicle collision, gray or a brown small sedan. Unknown injuries. This is a complaint interest passerby. Unified Breaker 24, checking your status.

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0: Located Main and 55 Zone on traffic, 12,800 Bravo Kimball Road. Universe 63.
1: 2729, I'm ready.
0: Go ahead. Tower.
1: Yes, sound X.
0: Tower. 6,000 block of Checker. We're being advised of a white male possibly holding a 32 in his hand. He's standing on the corner. It's a white male with dark blonde dreads, last wearing a black shirt and red jeans. Looked like he was jamming 32 into an electrical box. Standing near a crosswalk. It just occurred. Tell him not threaten anyone with a handgun. The handgun does have a silver black grip.

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1: Yeah, Drew Baker 1, go ahead.
0: RB 23 at the intersection out on Schlitt. I'm not seeing anybody out here at the moment.
1: 10-4, I'm clear.
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3: Charlie 20, go ahead. It looks like it's going to be a LTS. It's going to be in front of 10-412 address. 28 when you're ready.
1: Unified Charlie 20, go ahead with 28.
4: 5 Baker 20, can we get EMS out to the Secopus?
1: Unify Baker 20, is the reason for EMS?
4: The individual on the flight is requesting EMS. He has a busted lip and potentially hit his head.
1: 10-4, I'm
3: clear. Alright, Joey 20, the 28th is going to be Paul George Frank, 6559. You should be go for him.
1: 10-4, I'm clear.
3: Charlie 20, I'll be blocking both westbound lanes of FMA 12.
1: 10-4, I'm clear.
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0: Unit 3, Baker 3, en route to the family disturbance, priority 2, 29008, East Howard Lane, it's going to be the Howard, it's going to be for building 4, it's going to be complainant versus girlfriend, advising they had an argument, complainant walked out to his vehicle, subject is going to be Ty, unknown date of birth, you have a description for a black female, last seen wearing pink pajamas, no weapons, negative intox, subject is pregnant. Subject's currently upstairs. It's verbal only.
1: Baker 45, 28.
0: Unit 3, Baker 45. Go ahead with 28.
1: It'll be 392, David Victor 58 on a blue Honda.
0: 10-4, I'm clear.
2: 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Unit Central Valley 12 and clear code 4.

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1: 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And 446, just to confirm, it's going to be the Aaron subject.
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0: Unit 3-30, the address has been updated to 8000 US 290 for the Octillo Apartments, and that's still going to be APD's jurisdiction. You want me to show you 10-8 or?
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2: I'm going to be on I-35 southbound service road right before Buckboard Boulevard. I'm going to have three detained. Are there any canines available?
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0: 10 units of Baker 30, holding priority 3, DOC noise on Tillman, and a priority 3, traffic hazard on Blitick Road.
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0: Unit 3-1, I'm clear. I was a subject.

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2: Austin, 6491, go ahead.
3: Yes, ma'am. Can you show me on our PC, sir? It's okay on State Highway 21 and McDonald Lane. I'm code 4.
2: Austin, 6491, 10-4.
4: Then 4406 will be in route.
5: Proceed.
4: Same traffic.
5: Proceed. 243, the employees advising the juveniles who informed him of this are currently in the car and are kind of just circling the parking lot, not leaving or staying around. They're just driving around.
2: Go ahead.
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0: Victor David 26. Staff says there might be firecrackers inside. There's active flames.
1: Unit 3 David 26, stand for. Go for it, can you show me out?
2: Nothing. Unit 34, clear, one in custody, next 51.

0: Unit over 50, I'm clear, code 4.
1: Viewing three juveniles, and now they can only see two of them.
2: 14, you're making contact with the caller. I'm out now. Can you see if this is the vehicle they're talking about that I'm out with? Because I got employees that are on the other side of the parking.
0: Unified Bigger 14, I'm cleared out to Party 1, Family Disturbance at Bigger 10, 14,000 Bloco Thermal Drive. Will be an open line. Caller saying you just punched me in my face. Line disconnected. They are attempting to call back.
1: Go ahead.
2: It'll be X-ray Sam Charles, 1439. You'll be occupied, Tom. Good.
1: Proceed.
0: Five Acre 8, can't print with a Party 1 Family Disturbance. Yeah, 5 Acre 8, 10-4. Get interrupted with a Party 1 Family Disturbance. Both your words are on the card. We female and male voice heard. Address is now been updated to 1801 West Wells Branch Parkway at the Morgan Apartments.

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1: Roll 7. You're rolling with 7. So I'm going to check welfare. It's going to be 400 block of Ridgewood. It's going to be a Texas plate. Robert Tom Golf 6328.
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3: First one's going to be 4768-7101. 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
0: Were you checking status?
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0: 7-4. Units arrested the party, one family disturbance. We were unable to get them back on the line. Location will be via what three words?
1: Five bigger 14, you show myself and 12, 10, 60.
0: Yeah, five bigger 14, five bigger 12, I'm clear, 10, 60.

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0: Unit 5, David 46, and 5, David 42, and route to a prior HU collision in David 40, 1700 block of East Slaughter Lane. It's going to be a forward vehicle crash alert.
1: Units 5, David 46, 5, David 42, and clear, and route to priority 2, collision in Charlie 10, 1900 block of East Slaughter.

0: Latino Forest. They said, are you cool if I release these subjects? Not going to be part of this incident.
1: Where's this? They've seen them in the cinema.
0: Repeat.
1: Where's this? They've seen them on their way. They're not involved.
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1: 10-4. I'm not really hearing anything, but I'm going to be sweeping the area.

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1: 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Do you have a female possibly saying their leg is injured to another female? Another female saying one of the drivers is bleeding?
0: It's the 301 Austin.
2: Austin 64301, go ahead.
0: We got a positive alert from K9. 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

0: 3842. Are we working this entity on Adams or Baker's?
1: Yeah, 3842 will be on Baker's.

0: 771. I got no individuals, no loud music, but I have found remains of fireworks. I'm going to be checking around this area. I'm right at before the turn off to the top of the hill on Montana Del Oro.
1: Virginia.
0: 406.
1: 406.
0: You know what the caller, the caller's going to request us that we're going to walk the store. So that's what we'll be doing.
1: Working. Complainant stating there's a fawn that's stuck in the fence and nobody lives at the property.
2: 48 is in. Unified Charlie 48 is 23 for the collision with injury.

0: Michael 48 to an incoming unit. Can I get someone to wrap around Old Lockhart and block from that side towards Goddard?
1: J46, I'm clear.
2: Okay. 6-0, suppose we have Bakers.
3: 10-4, advise.

0: Go on, Charlie 48.
1: Sorry, Charlie 48, go ahead.
0: APD is going to be taking this collision.
1: Send for him. Unifor, Charlie 48, will you be close for?
0: Stop, Charlie 48, we're close for.
1: Send for him, clear, close.
0: Negative. Once they get enough units here, they're going to release us. Charlie 48, we do not need any more TCSO units. APD has more units in route, and they'll take over the scene once they get here.

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1: Ten four.
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0: That'd be great. Want to run by name and date of birth?
1: Unit 3 Baker 8, go ahead.
0: That'd be great. Last name, Mary, Charles, Charles, Robert, Adam, David, Ida, Charles. First name, Damien, David, Adam, Mary, Ida, Edward, Nora. Date of birth, 1/30/1986.

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0: 10-4.
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95 Charlie 16, 5 Charlie 20, right to the alarm call, priority 2, 8509 Silverthorn Street. It's going to be an audible alarm for garage door.

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1: Vehicle's coming back negative to a 2015 Cadillac Golden Color. Registration expired May of 26 to a Mitzi Dizernowski out of Burnham, Texas.

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0: 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Starting mileage is going to be 36419. The vehicle is going to be released to a family member.
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Standby Charlie 48 and route to the reckless driver, priority 2, 7900 block of South US 183. This is going to be a vehicle heading northbound on 183, a black Dodge Ram, unable to maintain lines and swerving. We have a 28 of X-ray, Paul Nora 7125, currently passing Mackenzie Road.

Unit K9 turns around to the check for priority 2, 2800 South Weatherhound Boulevard. It's going to be the Shell Snack Time gas station. We have a subject, Mason Bracamontes, possibly at the gas station, advising he does have suicidal plans to jump off the bridge near the old high school. They're requesting a mental health officer. The intended area possibly is going to be the Henderson High School.

0: Hi, Charlie 20, 45, found pick up all the observant. He's heading westbound on McKenzie towards 183.
1: Unified Charlie 20, I'm quick.

0: Unit Mini 33 southbound traffic, 10,300 block of Old Highway 20. Unit 5 Baker 12, go ahead.
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0: 10-4.
2: Fine, Charlie 20. Vehicle seems to be driving fine. It's going northbound on 183. 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

Unimus Service 8 is en route to the alarm call priority 2-13200, Cerise Queenway. It's going to be for the Eric Walter and Beltrop. It's going to be business, not a full alarm.

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2: 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It's going to be for an automatic crash notification. What three words are on the card?

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2: 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It's still an open line. 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
1: I'm 76.
0: 10-4, and we put the deputy's contact info in the call notes.
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2: 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Should we come back to an Ethan or Goldman?
0: That would be a negative on my list here that I have.

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1: Unit 5 Baker 14, case number is 261-860-728.
0: 10-4, thank you.
2: Let me find out what time you came in and we can start the camera.
1: You know, Mr. Virginia, I'm clear. Go for it.

0: Unified Baker 40, route to the check wall for priority 2, 8000 Deckard Lane for the Eagle Landing Apartment. We're being advised of a couple with a child walking towards the trash compactor. The child was seen walking into the street. One subject was last seen wearing a red shirt. The child was seen holding a flashlight or a cell phone.
1: And four as long as it was accepted.

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0: 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I know 537 did speak with the deputy. 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
0: Are you code 4?
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1: For Adam 1302. Repos, go for it. You're with the deputy.
0: Sierra Gun 5. Okay, nothing heard.

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1: 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I got a couple cars in the parking lot. I'm going to check to see if they're in there.
0: 10-4.

0: Calling this Roslyn will be pending a check welfare in the 1200 block of Orchard Park Circle in reference to a female sitting on the sidewalk crying.
1: Well, 31, I'm at no, so I'll take it.
0: 10-4.

Sam 320 clearing, you're on to the check wall for the 1200 block of Orchard Harbor. Sam 320, the description that the caller gave was a Hispanic female, late 20s, early 30s, wearing a sports bra and black pants, and she had several bags with her.

0: Vega 14, FEMA's going to be transported to North Austin.
1: Unified Vega 14, I'm clear. Baker 35, go ahead.
2: Do we have an APD contact for that informational call?

0: 3-35, but which contact information were you looking for? The subject's mother or the units that are there?
1: One of the units on scene, I believe I may have saw that subject around like 9:45 over in Johnny Moore, so I'm going to be checking the area.
0: Do they call your county or your personal?
1: Personal side.
0: 10-4, I'm good.

0: 34-5.
1: Three Baker
0: 35,
1: go ahead.
0: Three Baker 45. I'm headed to that new address I just updated. I need a midnight guy to come with me.
1: 10-4.
2: Three 25 RCF.
0: Go ahead.
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0: Unit 3, Baker 45, can you advise what second address? 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
1: One, two, four, zero, eight, Savannah Brooks.
0: Ten, four,
1: I really only need one, but two is okay as well.

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Austin, 6411105, 1073. The 6411 no contact, State Highway 71 westbound at Olds Lockhart Road.

0: 3268, clear in traffic, 16,500 block away.
1: 10-4, Texas State, Convoy Charles, 1393. Run heavy.
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0: 360, that 20 returns negative, expired May 2024 on a 2015 Chevy 4-door, red in color, insurance confirmed.
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3: Yeah, 35,
1: go ahead. Hey, I'm going to be out with a missing person that ATD is looking for. We're going to be at Bear Cabaret.
3: Have one.

0: is Big Bigger One. I'm clearing route to 482 Chickwell from Bigger 10, 2800 South of the Wild Boulevard. I'll be referred to the prior call. They're sitting there right by the front door currently. 442, the subject is still in a wheelchair. Unified Bigger 24, 5 Bigger 20, I'm clearing route to 482 suspicious vehicle in Bigger 40, 5602 Point Nice Drive. Rising off a black Honda Accord, no license plate, says it was sitting there for 4 hours. And on subject description, no 17. Unit Master Ridge 8, I'm clear code 4. Unit 3, Bigger 35, I'm clear code 4. Unit 3, Bigger 35, for 43, APD is en route to you.
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0: 4.

0: 537, do you have a chief complaint?
1: I'm going to have to POED, but they're bound to a wheelchair, so I cannot place them in my car.
0: 10-4.
1: Also, complaints of pain in shoulders and rest of body.
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3: Myself and five bigger, 4 urines.
0: Ian, number 45 and clear, Alice, five bigger, 40.
4: Cannon 10 on Foot Grill PDA.
0: Good.
4: Hey, for that POED, are y'all out with that subject at Heather Wild and Howard?
0: Negative.
1: We're going to be Heather Wild and Flugerville Parkway.
4: Okay, 10-4. We got another call that the person was still waiting to meet with deputies at that Howard and Heather Wild.

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1: Unit Kennington.
0: Just left with Pflugerville for that check welfare. They're out with the individual at Tether Wild and Pflugerville Parkway, so it'll be theirs. You can cancel the units on that check welfare.
1: Unit Kennington, 10-4.

0: 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I'm not doing that shit.
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0: Thank you. Can I recruit?
1: Either you're one or three, Teddy.

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1: So far.

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1: Yes, ma'am.
0: So far.

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0: it. 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

0: Unit K914 and clear out on traffic, 3300 block of 71.
1: Evacuating the building for a strong smell of gas in the building.
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1: 6179 received, 35 northbound, service road just south of US 79.
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Austin, 64209, Victor Boy, George, 2770, March 2027, 2021 Dodge Charger, 4-door. Sarah Cervantes, Rogelio Rivera Rico, out of Round Rock, insurance confirmed, no 1029.

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0: 3003 also. I'm trying to check out a firearm with you. It's going to be on a Smith & Wesson handgun. Serial is going to be Edward Frank Mary 4271.
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0: Allegiance 3731 is going to be transporting to North Austin Medical, St. David's for me, I'll follow.
1: 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Austin 7403, no 1029, Edward Frank Mary 4271.

0: Unit 5 Charlie 16, we'll have tech send in route.
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1: The residents at Zagros Way called back about fireworks in the area. Now, they said they're going off again, and they want an officer to sit in the neighborhood with their red and blues on to deter anyone from setting off fireworks for the rest of the night.
2: Can you put her call information, or contact information on the call, not give her a call?
1: Tim Boris, a gentleman, I'll put it in there.
2: Tim Boris, thank you.

0: 5 Charlie 15. Can you prevent me from the family disturbance?
1: Unit 5 Charlie 15, I'm clear. Unit 5 Charlie 15, route to the family disturbance, priority 2, 6500 South US 183. It's going to be for the shoppers, March 26. We have a male versus female verbal disturbance. They are advising that they were previously physically fighting in the parking lot. Complainant did ask the subjects to leave. Call taker can hear subjects in the background. Our first subject is going to be a Hispanic male, last seen wearing black shirt, blue jeans. We have a Hispanic female on scene, last seen wearing green shirt, blue jean shorts. Unknown weapons are in top.
2: Number 4.
3: Proceed. Did I have that call stacked on you for Sergeant 406?
0: 10-4, thank you, Matt.

0: 1740. Go ahead. Yeah, and that residential alarm at 6100 Lakeshore Drive, I got a hold of the key holder. His name was Jeff. He's not at the house. He said it was the dining room motion that went off. While I was talking to him, he said he looked at the camera, said he didn't see anything going on there. He said it might be the bugs. They had a party there, I guess, the 4th of July, and a bunch of bugs and stuff, but it was the motion that went off.
1: Austin, all officers and stations, operators, 10-8.
2: County units to the family disturbance. We have a male attempting to get female to leave with him. The female keeps refusing.

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1: Copy.
2: Hi.
1: This is a call. Can you call her? I'm going to check that out.
2: 10-9.
1: We attempted to call the caller. We're going to check the area.
2: 10-4.

0: 21 dispatch.
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0: You can advise the homeowner that the back door is open. I'm going to attempt to make entry.
1: Copy.

0: 21 Dispatch, advise them that this side door is open as well.
1: Roger 6, I'm on the scene, check the area.
0: Advise them that the side door is open. There's no way to make entry to the balcony.
2: Got it. I've got him on the phone now.

0: Roger 6, I'm on the same checking area.
1: Proceed.
2: Advising that the side door is open. There's no way to make entry to the balcony.
3: Got it. I've got him on the phone now.
2: Also advise that there's no way to secure it from the side door.
4: Thank you, Charles County Jail.

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1: Manor 34, preempt me for the alarm at Chick-fil-A, show me 23.
0: Unit Manor 34, I'm clear.
2: The key holder, yeah, Jeff, is going to open the garage door for you.
0: What for?
2: Copy. Yeah, key holder Jeff is going to open the garage door for you to check it out.
1: Manor 34.
0: Unit Manor 34, go ahead.
1: There is an audible alarm. There's a delivery looking truck about to pull out. I'll make contact.
0: 10-4.
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0: 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He is negative 99, clear and current.
1: 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Try to get a hold of the key holder for this location.
0: Unit Mainer 34, the alarm company did attempt key holder, but there was no answer.

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0: 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It's going to be an audible main kitchen door.
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1: 10-4 is going to be associated with the 99 subjects. It's going to be 99 out of APD for obstruction of a court order.
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3: 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I'm still checking.
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0: see that looks like him. It should be a Patrick Clement.
1: All units, key holder Jeff has been informed that everything's clear and he's closing the garage door back.
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2: My name and date for passenger.
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2: First name is going to be Kelly, common spelling. I believe that's the last name. It's going to be first name Ashton, Adam, Sam, Henry, Tom, Ocean, Nora, last name of Kelly, date of birth, August 12,
1: 1989.
2: Come back to the black female.
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1: Send me clear from here. I'll be en route to Highland Lake. My NBC is acting up from the reboot.
0: Copy.
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0: 496.
1: 10-4.

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1: 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All right, check status.
0: Traffic 13, 315, Highway 71.
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2: 10-4.
3: Looks like there's two units from Starkfire. I'm walking back to my unit.
2: 10-4.

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2: 5-3 will be en route. 10 the domain.
0: 10-4.
2: For the BK Police Department as well.
0: Copy. Unimus Echo 15, clear out on traffic, 2800 block of BK Road.
2: Can we start EMS of a 54-year-old woman complaining of head and back pain?
0: Yeah, route.
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3: Park 67. We'll be out with our subject on our call. He's going to sit down on our tailgate and get a little bit of water.
0: Park 67, you were kind of covered by wind. You said you're out with him and he's sitting on a tailgate?
3: Yeah, 10-4. We're making contact and we're going to get him some water before he's dehydrated.
0: Yeah, from where?
1: Me for the disturbance of the...
0: You know, Rebecca 11, I'm clear.
2: 1712 dispatch.
4: Go ahead.
2: 1712, can you go ahead and show me on duty?
4: 10-4.
0: 10-4.
4: For a while, I think.
0: Park 67, you were covered by a voice in the back for what reason?
4: Keen sending MS our way for washing.
0: Tamport.
5: Seventeen 62, I show you en route to 7705 Dakota Circle for a closed patrol.
6: 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I'm re-blocking the northbound lane.
0: 10-4. You know, Park 65, I'm clear, code 4.
7: Four 17, drop General Wolf, our turn.
2: Can we get another unit for traffic control at Bright Verde? Two-5, I'm gonna have 28 for you when you're ready.
0: Go ahead.
2: Be with you. I'm Victor Nora 1869. This one is going to need towing. I'm gonna have the right side down and airbag deployment.
0: Okay.
8: live, and I'll be starting away from office.
0: 10-4.
2: 353. Do you have EMS en route?
0: 10-4, EMS is en route.
2: Okay, 10-4.
0: I'm no longer on the line with your complainant. She does seem hesitant to provide information when asking her questions. She did state during her phone call that Ian has now responded to her text messages and is asking for her to pick up her phone. I'll leave it at your discretion if you want to go check out the situation.
2: 10-4, I'll still be enough.
0: Copy.
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2: Tom, Ocean. First name Joshua. White male, 717 of 77.

0: 221, who are you, second 27?
1: 10-4, go ahead.
0: It'll be 521215-30. Thank you.
1: 10-4.
0: 260.
1: Go ahead.
0: Can you just give me confirmation on insurance for William Victor Nora, 1869? William Victor Nora, 1869?
1: 10-4, it has insurance.

0: 260, I'm not sure if you catch my traffic. I said that it was confirmed on insurance.
1: 260, I'm clear. Thank you.
0: 10-4, 253, Rogers is going to be en route for that vehicle, ETA 30 minutes.
2: Do we have a gate code?
0: Stand by.
2: Sir, guard, I found it.

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1: Go ahead.
0: It's going to be Charles 2 slash 26128.
1: 10-4.
0: 119 status.
2: 119 code 4.
0: 10-4.

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1: Go ahead.
0: I arrived at the close control.
1: 10-4.
0: Got it.
2: 222 units, code 4, I'll take.
0: 10-4.

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2: 260 Lakeside Towing 23.
1: Roaches is the record en route for that vehicle. 260, do you want us to cancel Roaches?

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1: Go ahead.
0: Roger, this is en route for the vehicle. Do you want us to cancel?
1: Stand by for 21.
0: Stand for.

0: 417. What was the male's name?
1: 417, you're looking for Ian.
0: Okay.
1: You're back in service, no report.
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1: 17-12.
3: 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Yes, ma'am. You show me out at Manor Middle School. Conducting exterior security check at this time.
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1: One Baker 11, bring back to the SSDMS.
0: No, one Baker 11, I'm clear. It's going to be for a 79-year-old male, unconscious, but breathing. Go ahead.
2: 2203-5727.
0: Eligible and clear.
2: Okay, we'll be back in, no work.
0: 10-9.
2: Okay, no report.
0: Copy.

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1: Where is it?
2: 415 William Queen Norris, 703 out of Colorado, expires July 31st of 2026. On a 2008 Toyota FJ Tan. Insurance information is unavailable. 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
1: Thank you, sir.
2: 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Baker 40 6602 Point North Drive. This is going to be the second time for today.

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0: 15500 Highway 71, M Lincoln Lincoln 0825, black Ford Mustang 2-door.
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0: Yes, Sunset Valley 10, clear out in traffic. 5,000 block of Brody Lane.
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0: Okay, it's good for the vehicle. 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
0: Go ahead.
1: 10-4, if you could meet with the library staff, Ashley, at the front. She is stating that there's a white female wearing black, blonde dreads, talking loudly.
2: Copy.
0: Say again, the location?
1: Library, building 1000.
0: 10-4.
2: We'll check.
3: 5, I apologize. 4749-5549.
2: Copy. An old female walking alone. The complaint is calling from a food truck. Now stating the female's running along the side of the roadway.
0: I'll make a decision.
2: You know, I'm Baker 11, I'm clear, code 4.

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1: Feldman is eligible and clear, sir, is in 2032.
2: Proceed.
3: First phone number in it.
4: Or did they advise if they're already on Burnett?
1: 10-4. Go ahead.
0: 2 back in with the report.
1: Go ahead. Copy.
0: And with the report.
1: Copy. You know what, Baker 11, go ahead.
5: Homemaker 11, last name Lanson, Lincoln, Adam, Nora, Charlie, Ocean, Nora, first name Donald, common spelling, white male, 0909, 1946.

0: Home Baker 11. The patient is stable but not conscious. Medic 221 is going to transport to North Austin.
1: 10-4. And Narrative 29 on record, do you have a DL in hand?

0: 11-11-23.
1: 10-4, is it Lakeside or Rojas?
0: It's going to be Rojas.
1: 10-4.
2: Two-oh-four, 221. See if the that wrecker can just hook up. 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
3: Right, yeah, I'll be talking to him right now.
2: Cool.
1: David 34, I'm clear. 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

0: Unit 3 Baker 1, 3 Baker 9, and 3 Baker 5, Air Mountain Priority 1, disturbance, Southern Baker 10, 20,500 block of Casa Navarro Drive. Complaint is at the mailbox area at the entrance of Black Hawk. Advising the mail subject is heeding a juvenile.
1: Baker 6, can you preempt us to that priority 1 disturbance?
0: Yeah, 3 Baker 6, I'm clear.

Unit 320 on this. Check welfare. Before disconnecting, the mail said that we were blocking and can't get home. It was an open line again with a male screaming, get off my property, and cursing, and said if the police... So if the police don't get there, I'll get them off my property. So that's 16508 Jackson Street.

We have EMS staging. The juvenile will be a 14-year-old who resides at 3413 Winding Shore Lane. The additional caller is stating that the male is bleeding.

0: 770 Texas Field. 770, go ahead. 443924 82, that's 4439 2482 to a Markley. Receive.
1: Units responding to the disturbance other for the complaint is the subject got into a vehicle with a stranger, a black Chevy Traverse. Now stating the subject is running and the vehicle is still on scene. Subject is a black male, last name wearing a red hoodie. Seven 770, return on last of Markley, shows eligible, current and clear. Receive. Subject is back into the vehicle.

0: license, B 24 County, 23 Code 4, ending mileage 85000, show me 1042.
1: 10-4. For a knife in the residence, and then the additional caller made everyone leave.
2: Ten four.

Units responding to the disturbance, Southern. Per the complaint, the subject is diagnosed with autism and emotional mood disorder. Advising the deputies have responded many times for him in the past.

0: 才能开灯去。
1: I'm having issues with my CAD. You can clear me from that call with a report and assign me back to the reckless damage call. Received.

It is responding to the disturbance that are being advised that the original complainant advising the juvenile still bleeding from his mouth will be sitting in the black Chevy, refusing to go with his family. Now we have an additional caller with Ray Ray, which is going to be the subject, advising that his uncle Charles beat him up.

0: 10, show me 23. 10-4. I'm clear.
1: Green Baker 41, can I get a case number?
0: Unit 3 Baker 41, case number 261-870-510, 261-870-510. Yeah, it's around to the check welfare in Jackson Street. We do have the caller back on the line. He's seeing people on his property or construction workers. We're waiting to get further. I believe they parked a truck and a trailer on his property.
2: We're getting word that suspect's not here. Can you show us go for now and let you met his
0: and upgraded to a priority one. This might be a different caller because they're saying their husband has a gun and it's a 45. We're waiting to get further.
3: I'm code 4. It was accidental.
0: Proceed. I'm not pointing at anyone.
1: Park 63. You can put my call on hold. I saw me that check walker.
0: 10-4, was that Park 62?
1: 10-4.
0: 10-4.
3: Four-door school. So if you see an alarm go off in Verkata or you get a notification, it's a test only.
1: 810, copy.
0: Or the neighbor or somebody said something about I'm going to go get my gun too. The husband has gone back in the house now.

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1: Go ahead.
0: Can you please call back in holding and update the location to the Decolate Road address in the notes?
1: 10-4. I believe the subjects are trying to remove the trailer and truck off the property.

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1: 10-4. 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

0: 现在能拨的一个社会公活费。千分。
1: And transferring call. So Chris Campbell, date birth 1785. It's a white male wearing a white shirt with black birds and shorts.

0: Dibbinger.
1: Go ahead. Dibbinger 1 and I are going to be at 3413 Winning Shore, checking for the other involved party. 10-4.
2: Oh, yes, this channel is going to be closed for this call.

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0: Unit Mirror 1, I'm clear. Negative contact at the residence. Unit Mirror 52, southern traffic, 10,300 block of US 290 westbound.
2: Yeah. I believe one of the workers is advising. Well, I believe he's a worker. He's advising that the subject actually shot off some rounds, not at them, but into the air, I believe.
0: Ten, one clear.

0: Unit 3, good night, I'm clear, go for it. Unit 3, Charlie 22, 3 Charlie 47, and 3 Charlie 13, arrest of priority 1 collision with injuries in Charlie 20, 4800 block of State Highway 71 eastbound. Vehicle drove into the ditch. Will be a dark blue or black sedan. Single vehicle collision.
1: You saw the gravel kick up.
2: Twelve fourteen. 342. Okay. Yeah, 7M907.
3: Well, the caller's
2: vehicle is the trailer, so if he does have eyes on us, we'd be pinned in.
0: Turn 10 and 31. Are you guys out there with Lorena?
2: Turn 10 negative. We're out with one of the construction workers.
0: 10-4. Lorena is out there. She was wanting a 17. She's standing by the house.
2: Can I have Lorena come outside? Out of the fence and the gate.
0: 10-4. For now.
2: Hey, I'm 10, I can see her walking towards the gate.
0: 10-4. I'm clear. Tempo, that's correct.
4: 10-4, I'm clear. Let's go ahead and open up the air for now. Let's see if we can get Lorena to get him to step out and talk to deputies.
0: 10-4, I'm clear. County all units. Channel 3 open.

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0: Edward 516, Jeff.
1: Good.
0: It's going to be 1717 Jerusalem Drive. Caller advised that people were delivering her Walmart groceries and now they're loading back up their groceries. We're still getting 43. I'm clearing route for that as well.
1: Just come in before we try to establish contact.
0: 10, I'm clear.
2: Let's see, 400 to 310. Is she saying he's in the house right now?
1: I'm saying that's correct.
2: And there's no phones whatsoever in the house that we can try to call him on?
1: And then, yes, she said he left his phone in the vehicle, and he just ran back inside the house. But she said he might not point at us, and he might come out and talk to us if we can establish contact.
2: Same for, we should block off the street and then just try loud hailing him out.
1: 10-4, I'm clear.

0: units responding to Jerusalem. The caller got into a verbal with them, and I believe they drove off in a red vehicle. We're trying to get further about it. The plate will be Tomboy Young 7626.
1: 10-8 on the collision on Burnett Road, please.
0: Tower.

0: 447, the caller will be the HOA manager. Units responding to Jerusalem. They left a 2008 Toyota Corolla red in color. It's got a Houston address. Unit to Baker 40, your subject is confirmed.
1: 10-4-1, custody.
2: Who's driving 47?
0: Go ahead.
2: Fire is working on the subject in the vehicle. You can slow down all of the units. We only need one more.
0: I'm clear. Yeah, G Charlie 47, am I clear to show you code 4?
2: 10-4.
0: 10-4.
3: Ten. 10-4-43, there will be a 2-year-old and a 5-month-old inside. The mother does not believe the children are in danger at this point.
0: 10-4.

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1: Unit 3, Charlie 47, 10-4.
0: Go for 3 out in 31.
2: Yeah, you need additional units to shut down traffic.
0: We should be good with what we have on scene.
1: Unit 3 Charlie 41, 3 Charlie 13, and Rats 482, disturbance, other than Charlie 40, 8528 Culver Road.
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4: Good item 10, we're attempting multiple phone numbers in case there's another one inside the house before we attempt loudspeaking or yelling at them. It's a large property.

0: Unit 3 Baker 1, is it route to 482? 911 check welfare Baker 10. It's going to be the Churchill Crossing Apartments.
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1: Go ahead.
0: Adam Chan, for 43, someone setting off fireworks east of our position should not be related to our phone call. In case you get additional phone calls.
1: 10-4.
2: I believe the correct number is going to be 1302 Bravo.
1: Ten 40.

现在这晚上。Just reporting 43, I believe the subject just set off a firework. I don't know if he's doing it to just be able to say that. Oh, there were fireworks from the get-go. It's just for 43, though.

0: Yeah, 31-3, Adam 10, primary. Hey, what was the subject's name?
1: Adam 10-3, Adam 31, it is Chris Campbell.

0: 1043.
1: I'm 1041. I'll be 76 to Riverside from DG's.
2: Good. Charlie 47.
0: 3 Charlie 47.
2: Can you start me the next 51? Heavy front end might need extra wrenching.
0: 10-4. Meter 13, go 4. Nothing wrench 5, saddle on traffic, 6600 block, Evelyn Road.

0: County Dog Unit, Special Attention Charlie 10, holding 42 to CMS, at off Bill Price Road.
1: District 14, County's going to take this, and the driver has minor injuries, just bumps and bruises, so I'll be assisting for a little bit.
0: Austin 645 with 636. 766-911, hang up.
2: I'm in room.
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0: Rhythm.
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1: 10-4.

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Will be 37-year-old female.

0: 43.
1: Yes?
0: Just for 43 on the item 30 call. Subject is listed in FBI as previous military Marine experience.

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1: Last name is Hernandez, common spelling. 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
0: 10-4.

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I got limited visibility on the Charlie David side of the house.

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1: 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We also had a prior vehicle fire here today.
0: You're down.
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1: Can we close out that RA and send pending?
0: Tower.

0: 2, are you clear on 3 Baker's launch request?
1: Negative.
2: That was for 1 Baker 1.
0: Unit Edward 32, 1 Baker 1 is requesting 21.
1: Good. I'll be in route for that.
3: 34,
4: same traffic. 10-4. 3 Charlie 22, can you show me 23 on that SSTMS causal price, please?
0: 10-4.
2: Oh, I'm going to T-34. Go ahead. The peddler is in the location, but there is no one at the house currently.
1: Copy.
3: 1712, 1734.
1: Good.
3: You want to take bets? This is the same company we dealt with last week.
1: Yeah, I'll see if I can find him.
5: Vehicles in drivable condition. We're going to be just letting him go on and leave down for us.
2: 10-4, stay by.
0: Go ahead.
5: 40, can that assist complainant stay impending, or do we need to respond? What's the call taker think of this subject?
0: They wanted a 17, they didn't get a real answer from it, as well as change to an assist complainant. The person also said they could see part of the vehicle in the bushes across the road.
5: All right, I'm clear. I'm going to authorize a 21 for Adam 40 to 21 and assist.
0: Stand.
1: Three Adam 10.
0: Good.
1: Item 10 for 43. Our subject is a white male, 5'9". Last thing, we're in a white button down with shorts.
0: 10-4.
2: It's negative on the permit.
3: Thank you.
2: 10-4.
1: Okay, item 10.
6: Can you confirm, is he in the home alone?
1: Say again.
6: Can you confirm, is the subject in the home alone?
1: Adam 10, he has 2 children inside with him, a 2-year-old and a 2-month-old.
6: 10-4.
7: 2041, that's right, Adam 10. Can the wife confirm if she saw him actually fire around the door?
1: Taken for 3 and 10.
7: Was his wife, can she verify if he actually fired rounds off of a gun?
1: 3 and 10, that's a 10-4. She said she'd be from a handgun, does not know the maker model. Park 67.
7: Shoot it.
1: Correct.
7: Okay.
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2: Heat related.
0: Dan, so I'm clear. Are you guys code 4 out there?
2: You can show us code 4.
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0: and then wife says the 32 should be an XT340.
1: Chevron on westbound 71.
2: I'm clear. Hunter unit, go ahead.
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3: 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The Grand Prairie Police Department is searching for a Jerry LaFon, diagnosed with a cognitive impairment, white male, 84 years of age, date of birth 8/4/41, 5'10", 170, black over brown, last seen wearing a beige shirt and blue jeans with suspenders. Subject last seen at 12 p.m. on 7/6/26 in the 2200 block of Ravenwood Drive in Grand Prairie, Texas. May be traveling in a red 2004 Ford F-150. Bearing Texas 28, Lincoln Victor Sam 5487, dispatch clear 1630.

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2: Hey, have you done?
1: Go ahead.
2: That's 443 for the medics or any of the responding fire personnel. They can park in front of the parked vehicles on the east end.
1: 10-4.
2: There you go, 10-27-29 by deal number.
1: Yes.
2: It's going to be 114-64-094. You can just throw it on the card.
1: Okay. Unit Director 15.
3: So the vehicle's blocking in the number 2 lane. I'm going to see if we can get him into neutral so I can push him out of the area and clear the road.
1: I'm clear.
4: 3 Baker 30. For that priority 1 family disturbance.
2: I'm 23 at Riverside.
1: No.
5: Girl, 8, Cali Court. Complainant advised that her son and her son-in-law are in a physical disturbance. Complainant is worried because there's a baby in the house. Complainant is not seen. Advising her daughter called complainant and told her what's going on. The complainant believes that the son-in-law has a .32.

0: 3, David 40, checking your status.
1: David 40, we're code 4.
0: 10-4. 3, David 34, I'm clear. You're on Office Priority 2 disturbance, 600 blocks of Crystal Mountain. And David 30, the caller is advising it was a male who had 6 dogs that were off a leash in a church parking lot, and he was running and screaming at the caller, and then he drove off in a huge white truck going northbound on Cuernavaca.

0: 1234.
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0: 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I'm checking Tomahawk.
1: Yeah, 10-4. I've checked Pace Ravine and UTL as well. I'm still looking.

0: is responding to the family disturbance. For the complaint, the Tillman Law drives a yellow Toyota Highlander, stating there's three girls, one baby, and the two subjects in the residence. For the call notes, it looks like all females are going to be possibly teenagers or younger. No other level 21 for them.
1: Tamara.

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1: Show me out here, Main Elementary School. 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
0: Go ahead.
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0: 10-4.
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0: Fargo, I don't think I came across, but we're code 4, out with Chris.
1: 10-4, I'm clear, code 4, out with Chris.

They're currently on Lakeway Boulevard, headed towards 620. You're going to be looking for a gray Sonata, unable to stay on the road. Copy. They're currently at the light Lakeway Boulevard in Lemons Crossing. We do have a license plate of Robert Boyd King 4992.

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2: Copy. I'm on Lakefront now, and I'm just going to go to jail.
1: Raise it.
0: Your wrecker will be Southside. I'm sorry, left hand 10
3: 9? 10 10, 1 to 10, show us all good for.
0: 10 4, I'm clear, 1 to 10. Down on Lake Bay Boulevard, approaching 620.

0: Studio 45, we've got 248 for you. I think it's for EMS for a juvenile with shoulder pain.
1: Camp, I'll get them started. Go ahead with the first 28.
0: William X-ray boy, 9727, check.
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0: Alpha North. I'm at the light on 620 in Lakewood Boulevard now.
1: I see. It sounds like the caller can see an officer behind the vehicle. Our caller's going to be in a Ford Flex.
0: So it's going to be a gray Honda Sonata. I haven't seen it do anything suspicious, but I'll keep my eyes on it.
1: Great, thanks.

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1: EMS, and she's not really stating what he's needing it for, other than he's trying to buy nicotine and it could be dangerous because he was in a car wreck a few days ago.

0: y'all have traffic on that vehicle. I'm trying to get back up to it. Give me a sec.
1: Copy. And Marshall's Point. EMS is en route. They're advising of a non-responsive male in a black GMC.
2: 1712 clear. What's the correct address, or how do I get over there?
1: It's going to be Lohman's. Take you left on Shoreline Ranch. It's behind the high school at Shoreline and Marshall's Point. Not getting an exact address from them. It's right behind the fire department over there.
2: Okay, 10-4. Is that going to be going all the way down to Boggy and then take left at that light?
1: Affirmative, right at that light, left at that light.
2: 10-4, thank you. You responded to code.
1: 10-4.
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1: 10-4. 7 Bell 6 Drive.
2: If you're still around, you might want to just stick around for a minute so we can figure out what's going on, if you don't mind.
4: I shifted into Marble. If you want me to, I can turn around.
2: Yeah, 10-4, go ahead and head back this way.
4: That's clear. Seventeen-eleven, dispatch, can you show me back on duty, heading back into Lago?
1: 10-4. And be advised, we did have a Volo on this vehicle earlier as a reckless driver coming in from Point Venture.
2: 1712 clear. Is this going to be Travis County or us?
1: It is our jurisdiction.
2: 10-4, go ahead and notify 1701 as well. Tell them I'll give them an update once I get there.
1: 10-4.
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2: Just for 43, all the northern units are all tied up in a call towards the Lenta area, so there's going to be none up there. The closest is going to be Jonestown.
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0: Return all left of Farsi shows eligible, current, and clear.
1: Table.

0: Kind of all westerns, prepare to copy a silver alert of the Grand Prairie Police Department. Kind of all westerns, regards to silver alert, the Grand Prairie Police Department is searching for Jerry LaFond, diagnosed with a cognitive impairment. White male, 84 years old, date of birth is August 4th, 1941, 5'10", 170 pounds, black hair, brown eyes, last seen wearing a beige shirt and blue jeans with suspenders. He was last seen today in Grand Prairie and may be traveling in a red 2004 Ford F-150 with a Texas license plate of Lincoln Victor Sam 5487. If you have any info, please contact the Grand Prairie Police Department. There's no other information. County's clear.
1: Ten four.

0: is it directly offshore line range?
1: Yeah, just take it all the way back and you'll see us.
0: 10-4.
1: See the fire truck. Dispatch, is the truck located off of like a dirt road or something? Because I'm with the fire truck, but there's nobody here.
2: Possibly off the dirt road, yes.
0: Pretty on scene. With fire.
3: Blue jeans with suspenders. A senior citizen was last seen today in Grand Prairie, Texas, and may be traveling in a red 2004 F-150 with a license plate of Lincoln Victor Sam 5487. Law enforcement officials believe the senior citizen's disappearance poses a credible threat to their own health and safety. If you have any information regarding this, contact the Grand Prairie Police Department. County's clear.
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7: I'm fixing to clear. 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
2: 10-4.

0: Alaska Hills 5 and 15, I'm clear. You're now Sequoia 2, disturbance of the vehicle, 701 South Capitol Texas Highway. It's the Lupe Tortilla. License plate is George Tom 52 Young Tom. Saying a male is road raging. It's a silver BMW.
1: Okay. You can go ahead and show EMS has pronounced. Radar set in. I'm going to be working the scene for a minute.

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0: Central 81, be advised, my subject is outside on the stairs.
1: I'm clear. Yes, Central 81, do you want the channel?
0: Negative, trying to get a hold of Sergeant Al Heisler.
1: 10-4.
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1: 10-4. I'm clear. You're in route to that party 2 EP call 14808 Rockcliff. Are you clear on the north? I'm here for a second unit to go with you. Three and four, I'm clear on the 2 unit. I'm on the 21 with Sarge. Yeah, I'm clear.

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0: 1038, inside the park. Galway, Texas, Sam John Nora, 9336.
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2: Just make sure that the witnesses and victims fill out written statements before they leave, please.
3: 100%.
2: Thank you, sir.

0: 40. What's in my four? 0784. Threats to the callers, I think male, balls of tattoos, about 40 years old, wearing a shirt and shorts and flip-flops. Available 421 if needed.
1: Go ahead.
2: That reckless call that came in on him, is that ours? And do we have a case number on him?
3: It was bolloed with nobody ever finding him. Stand by for the call number.
2: Simple. Seventeen, eleven, seventeen, twelve.

0: Yeah, 3-23 clear, and that's a priority 2 disturbance of the vehicle, Adam 40, 12,500 block of Mixon Drive. The caller's advising someone's following her and followed to her house. We're waiting to get further.
1: Wait, myself and 34 can remain available for calls. That'd be the easiest way to do this. At this point, we just need to contact ME's office, take pictures. Appears to be natural, no foul play.
2: Yeah, that's clear.

0: 3-Baker-20.
1: Unit 3-Baker-20, we have another call in pending for an assault contact family violence nearby the same address you're at. They're requesting 17 at another location.
0: 3-Baker-20, what's that location?
1: They're requesting 17 at 13708 Long Shadow Drive. Again, 13708.
0: 10-4, we have a complainant over here stating that is where the sister is who left the scene.
1: Number from the earlier reckless driver call?
2: Yeah, 10-4, go ahead.
1: 26-10167.
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1: Central 15, I'm clear, 1-10.
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4: Go ahead.
3: Monitor 28 for the parties that found him. Victor X-ray Paul 4438. Victor X-ray Paul 4438, Texas.
4: 10-4.

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1: Hello?
0: 28 curtain clear. Insurance is confirmed.
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5: Can you show me 10-8? 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
0: 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CMO advised she didn't see anyone out there at this time.
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0: 今天完美，给错了。
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0: You know, when they're told, EMS isn't real, but they're asking why they're needed.
1: Our suspect's not talking. We don't know. He just requested EMS.
0: I'm clear. We have an additional caller on this now calling from a different phone number saying that their brother is fighting their father and their father is elderly.This additional caller is going to be the brother of the original Jose person who called in.
2: 340, am I understanding that Jose, the original complainant, is currently fighting the father?
0: 1044, what is on here just now, yes.
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2: Be Delgado Olvera. It's going to be David Edward Lincoln George Adam David Ocean hyphenated Ocean Lincoln Victor Edward Robert Adam first name Jonathan. It's going to be John Ocean Nora Adam Tom Henry Adam Nora. Date of birth is going to be 0308-2005, Hispanic male.
0: Ten four.
3: Thirteen fourteen.
1: I've got a 27 and a 28 when you're ready.
3: Ten four, go ahead.
1: 27 Texas driver's license. 458-71580. Texas license plate. Robert Mary 5956. Give me a gray Ford Escape.

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3: 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IT's having a remote access my NBC to fix it, so I'll be down.
2: 10-4.

0: Address out of Elgin. Still want our warrant shown as current with a restriction of corrective lenses. 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
1: Go ahead.
0: 28 comes back on a 2011 Ford, silver in color, to Edmundo G. Galindo, address out of Elgin as well, showing no one or warrant, current, and confirmed insurance.
1: So you've just added to the call, and we are code 4.
0: Code 4, copy code 4, medical.

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1: For 43, I got a call from the brother Santos. It's going to be the second complainant, stating that the original complainant just left or should be leaving in a white Hyundai Elantra, unknown direction of travel.
0: 10-4.
2: 44 County, I'm 23. I have that white Hyundai Elantra. We're going to be in the middle of the road just outside the gate.
0: 10-4 in the middle of the road outside the gate.

0: 3 Baker 41. Can I get a case number?
1: Unit 3 Baker 41, case number 261-870-695.
0: Can you go with that one more time?
1: 261-870-695.

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2: What?
1: 3D to 23, clear, go 4.

3D, the 10th round, 42 triple for an Adam 40, 620 northbound, 2222 bypass, the north FM 620. Will be a male sleeping in a ditch, Hispanic male, approximately 30 years of age, mostly wearing a flannel, unknown weapons, unknown intox. 3D42 is around, 42 reckless driving, day 40, FM 1826 road in Shawl Cove. Was transferred from Hays County, rising, traveling northbound on 1826. Silver Chevy SUV, 28 out of Texas, Sam Paul Charles, 6053, unable to maintain lanes, speeding up and slowing down.

0: 1712 Dispatch. What is the year week?
1: Yeah,
2: injured individual on the bicycle. They are not going to transport. His father's here. He's going to take him to urgent care. I'm going to 21 you with details since he's a minor.
1: Okay.

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The complainant now stating they can also be hear children, unknown weapons, possibly intoxication.

0: 408, it's going to be Avanti Hills, 12601, BK Parkway, apartment 2331. Your caller is standing outside of the apartment now.
1: Is she?
2: You can jot down 1701 was notified, given a scene update.
0: Jonestown 44, negative.
3: Got a 28 when you're ready.
0: Denver, go ahead.
3: Could be William David Tom, 1368. Should come back to a white Elantra. I've been given permission from the vehicle owner to get it off the roadway. I'm going to be moving it back onto the property.
0: 10-4.

0: 1712 dispatch.
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0: 1712, will you pull up the GPS on 34's unit on your end and confirm we are in Lago Vista and not Travis County?
1: You're in Lago Vista.

0: 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Paul 286. 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
1: Go ahead.
0: It'll be 18917 Falcon Point. 18917 Falcon Point. Caller advised that she needs assistance with, from an officer due to evicting her daughter, and her daughter is causing an argument among the people there. The daughter is going to be locked in her bedroom throwing items.

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1: Put hang on.
0: 10-4. 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The party's just separated. She's advising us she feels like she's in danger.

Enid's responding to Dashwood Creek. The caller buys the stepdaughter's trying to leave. She's in a gray Honda, 28, Mary King William, 8101. Also, she is anti-Ellie.

0: zone on my computer. Can you go ahead and clear me with assignment complete and go and show me end of shift off duty?
1: Affirmative.
0: Thank you. Good night.
2: Units transfer that family disturbance on East Slaughter. The subject's actually not there. They had left before they called 911. It's been changed to a priority 3. Unit Park 55, I'm clear. You're in route to priority 2. Suspicious person, 740 at 6300 Bob Wentz. I'm clear. This is self-initiated.

0: Forest 16. Can you show me a service at 405 and unit 133? Can you go ahead and with the details of that welfare check?
1: Copy, you advise unit 123.
0: Unit 133.
1: Copy, standby.

Yeah, it's a microphone unit. Holding up a two-family disturbance at Lower Drive.

0: medic unit coming. I don't know where we're going to.
1: Standby, break 415.
2: Go ahead.
1: I've got an LT fire on the channel. They're requesting if we need EMS to be involved. Tailbaker 20 units holding up 82 reckless driver 16,400 block off FM 700 road. Vehicle turned southbound on Foss Road, driving erratically, displaying possible 28 of Paul Sierra David 6919. Will be a silver Toyota sedan. Copy. It'll be building 2, apartment 331. Status.
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1: 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RT 404.
0: Lake has direct, thank you.
1: Good.
4: Twin Creek is primarily a north-south road. Is there a way to find out if they're headed towards Old San Antonio or FM 1626?
1: 10-4, we'll find out. Looks like they gave a 42 note on here as well. We'll find out for you guys.
4: 10-4, thank you.

0: going to be for a female near the elevator, breathing but not awake, near the fourth floor. For stalking, and he possibly owns a shotgun.
1: 3842, they just passed me going northbound on Old San Antonio. I turned around, we're going towards 1626.
0: 10-4, I'm clear. Male who punched a female's vehicle with his fist.

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0: Copy.

0: likely units en route to the disturbance prior at AGB. It looks like there's going to be a Spanish speaker involved. Going to be meeting with a female in a black truck closer to the pharmacy side. She will have her hazard lights on.
1: 415, fire on scene, ready to breach.
0: Driving. The husband, who was the second caller, is also en route. He's been tracking his wife's phone. He's going to be in a black Tacoma.
2: Fugitive 43, if we still have the husband of the complainant on the line, could we ask him not to show up? That's just more parties for conflict.
0: I can put the note on here. I'm not sure if the call taker is still on or not.
3: Okay, 42, vehicle stopped at a gas station on 1626 in Old San Antonio, the north side of Old San Antonio.
0: 10-4, can I go 10 to make contact now? Copy.
2: Fugitive 43, I'm out with him.

0: description of the suspect?
1: Yeah, we've got
2: 40 out here. 10, from Clear County, this is Channel 3 open. When, yeah, but we're still on the line, we can ask.

0: 415. Can I get a case number on this, please?
1: Your case number is 26027701, and the two driver's licenses you had me run show eligible, current, and clear.
0: Thank you.

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1: Copy.

0: same location because he's at a different location, 417, at that Firestone or the 9900.
1: I've got a freight over here at the Firestone. I think I'm pulling up on a complaint right now.
0: Confirm clear.
2: D1, we're going to be on the fourth floor. Fire is 23 as well.
0: 10-4. Good.
3: 079-53046. Downtown 44 County, EMS 23.

0: something that I know, 33. She's saying he's in a gray Tesla in the aisle over. She said she sees him in the green shirt.
1: 10-4, 733, you can disregard that left selfie.
2: Yeah, 3842 returns.

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0: Copy.

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1: Go ahead.
0: MEA advised she is currently en route to another scene. She's about 45 minutes out. She said once she arrives to that scene, she will give you a call.
1: Receive.

0: 3, unit 33 and clear, 9 plus 42, suspicious person. Subject going to be on the water near mile marker 36. Subjects have left by boat towards mile marker 35. That was a white and blue Lexington boat. There's somebody who is trying to get into the, actually a group of young men that were on the dock trying to get into the fire suppression room. T is in Tom.
1: Go ahead.
2: Can you show me 41?
1: 10-4.
0: Unit Park 51, checking status.
3: Park 51, you can show me code 4 for now. Got another 27 DL number out of California.
0: Unit Park 51, God.
3: Park 51, Frank 5678421. Should be for a male. He's going to be the complainant.
1: So 779, can I get my call number?
4: 2602-7702, repeating, 2602-7702.

0: you know, since about like 10 or 14, are you able to assist with this priority 3 DOT display of the gun that we have on Brody Lane?
1: Right, 10-4.
0: 10-4, thank you. I can show you him out.
2: Sounds like Valley 19.
0: Good.
2: I'm signing in right now. You can log me in 10-41, 10-8, I'll be assigned to that phone.
0: I'm sorry, the volume got low again there. You need me to log you in?
2: 10-4.
0: What's your employee number?
2: 165, and I'll be assigned to that call.
0: 10.
3: I'll be in service, yeah, 123.

0: 57, who are you good for?
1: Another 27, I have to the car.
0: Unified 51, go ahead.
1: Park 51, it's going to be out of Washington. William, David, Lincoln, David, Baker, King, Sam, 2, Adam, 2, Frank, Baker. Should be for 8 black people.
0: So for you, 10-9, just confirmed.
1: Park 51. William, David, Lincoln, David, Baker, Dean, Sam, 2, Adam, 2, Frank, Baker.
0: So far. Unit 3, Baker 26, I'm clearing out to party 2, family disturbance at Baker 40, 4004, Lower Drive. Only a transfer from APD. Complaint, it does sound in talks. Causing the renter took their gas card. Subject is a James Johnson Jr., approximately 60 years old. Subject is a black male, also wearing no shirt, brown pants. 43, subject told the complainant yesterday he may have a 32. Unknown if he's currently armed. Unit 3, Baker 15, 3, Baker 9, I'm clear, announce party 2, disposal solid waste in Baker 10, City Killingsworth Lane and Emanuel Road.
2: 3, Charles, Cecil 3, to monitor room.
3: Hello?
2: Can you have up to West Baldwin?
0: Rock with a trailer, subjects are still on scene.

0: 415.
1: 415.
0: Can I get a list of funeral homes to recommend to the surviving family? Get that email to me.
2: 743. Can you 21 my county self, please?
1: Yeah, 3 David 23, I'm clear. Inbound Safari 2, collision David 20, 14,800 block of Deba Drive. There's no injuries, but blocking. We're waiting to get further.
0: Charlie 47, code 4.
1: Yeah, 3 Charlie 47, clear, code 4.

0: Romeo 3-23. It's going to be a red Toyota Prius and a tan Chevy sedan. There are fluids out of both vehicles. The fire is going to be en route for the debris also.
1: A two-vehicle collision. Both drivers are out. Causing debris fluids are in the roadway. Only a white pickup and a gray sedan. Car is a third party.
2: Greenbaker 41, can you preempt just that collision on Blake Manor and Taylor?
1: Yeah, Greenbaker 41, I'm clear of being around.
3: Edward 32 to 3, Baker 40.
4: 33, work code 4. Can you make 779 primary?
5: Received, they're primary currently.

Unit 3, Baker 5, I'm clearing out 42, criminal trespass in Baker 40, 4772, East Xavier Lane at the Camber Ranch Apartments. Looking for a male subject in the gym, harassing other residents. Identifies male as possibly in talks. Will be a black male, approximately 35 years old, walking wearing no shirt and gray sweatpants. Unknown weapons.

0: through David 23, can you log 228?
1: 10-4, can I have it first?
0: I'm going to be David George 4, David 033, check.
1: 10-4, can I have it next?
2: Over 32, I've been trying to 21, I'm paging for me.
1: You know, over 32, so far.
3: One bigger one, he was just at the at booking when I left. He should be code 4.
2: Over 32, I'm clear. Thought he was still at the hospital, thank you.
4: Three bigger 41, we're code 4. Both vehicles are partially blocking the right lanes.
1: Unit 3-Bigger 41, I'm clear.
4: Additionally, fire is now 23. Advise when ready for the first 28.
1: Unit 3-Bigger 41 to go at the 28.
4: First one's going to be Robert Victor X-Ray 1501. Other vehicles up the road. Give me a second, I'll get that.
1: So far.

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1: Yeah, Three Dagger 41, go ahead.
0: X-ray Victor Frank 8130.
1: How far? Go ahead.
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1: Go ahead.
0: Subject's going to be taken to assistance unit in Cedar Park. I'll be following the box behind him.
1: 10-4.
2: 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We're holding a priority 1 indecent exposure, Comanche Trail.

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1: Park 62, can you take me off my directive and place me on that call?
0: Stand for. And Park 62, have you unwrapped by priority one, decent exposure, 7000 Comanche Trail, Hippie Hollow.
2: Missing livestock on Mount Carlson. Unit Manor 44, Manor 43, and clear and out to priority 2 collision. The 11,900 block of 290 eastbound. For a 2-vehicle collision, no injuries. Car just drove by, advising it's a brown SUV and a gray sedan, not blocking.
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Is this complaint out? 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

0: 3 David 23, just for 43 for the tow truck, the Victor Charles Libra, they live literally right across the street, so all they really need is just a push over there. If you want to just let them know, I don't know if they'll need to know that.
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2: 77, I'm back in and I'll be in route as well.
0: What's in? How do you guys want me to close this disturbance out?
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1: 10-4.
2: Frequently, as of late. It's going to be turn 28, Tom. Robert, X-ray 1278 for a stolen plate. It's going to be on a gray 2026 Toyota Highlander. The hate to advise, the front plate stolen only, and the photo is of a gray Toyota Highlander, the rear plate.
1: 733, I'm clear.
3: From what I'm being advised, it's going to be the full rotation pricing if they still wanted to go that route. Four, let me double check that. 10-4. 3704, viewing safe. Caller's advising there's a male that's refusing to leave. Verbal, the Scott Lorette, left wearing sunglasses, green shirt, jeans.
1: Three Baker 41. Can we start with the next 51 for the first vehicle? It's going to be heavy front end damage, all four up.
3: 10-4.
1: 3 Baker 41 for 43. The other vehicle is going to get their own 51.
3: Can you advise which the first vehicle is?
1: 10-4. First vehicle is going to be license plate Robert Victor X-ray 1501.
3: 10-4.
1: 31, I'm clear.
2: Receive, I'll show you on it.
3: House. 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
1: Period 43, the original complainant on your disturbance is calling us to request they speak to an officer. We've let her know you'll give her a call.
0: Sure.

0: Bellevue 400.
1: Go ahead.
0: Bellevue 400, can you page the duty officer to give me a 21 reference 3840's call, please?
1: Stanford.
0: It'll be my personal number ending in 9058.
1: Stanford. Yes.
2: You sent myself in 57 out, or correction, 55 out with two.
1: 10, farm clear, out with two.

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0: coordinates. It's Square 9 for the 911 call, 17306 Orwell Lane. It's going to be an open line 911 call. Can hear a female speaking Spanish in the background.
1: Park 55, 2729, times 2.
0: 10-4, go ahead with the first.
1: Last name would be Yates, Young Adam Tom, Edward Sam, first name Cheyenne, common spelling, date of birth is 12-6-1991, check for...
0: Is that a male or a female?
1: Female.
0: 10-4, go to the next.
1: Last name is Henry, Ida, Nora King, Lincoln, Edward, first name Donald, common spelling,
0: 72-1990. 10-4. 10-4.

0: 531, check the mail status.
1: No, sir.
0: 10-4.
2: Good, Charlie 47. Can you log me out so I can log back into Kent?
0: 3, Charlie 47, 10-4. Marcus 5, return.
3: Good.
0: They're both returning negative, and they both have IDs. The male has an ID that's current clear, and the female has a driver's license current clear.
3: 10-4, we're code 4, 2 detained.
0: Clear, code 4 and 2 detained.
1: Ten four.

0: residence?
1: Negative. This is the daughter's residence who were going there for the welfare check. The mother advised that she was originally en route to the residence and that it would cause a disturbance when they arrived. Dispatch advised them not to show up and to wait for officers to contact them directly.
0: Ten four.

0: 12. Swan Baker 12.
1: Can you show everyone from my call 10-8 and show me 10-8-1, please?
0: 10-4.

0: 731. Everyone else flagged down by the complainant. The individual passed me on Explorer. The individual that needs the welfare check passed me on Explorer. I'll be trying to turn around and catch up. Proceed.
1: So, 931 on Lowman's in the Boulevard. What is she driving?
0: She's driving a red Lexus IS. I do not have LPE.

0: 3 Charlie 1328.
1: Excuse me, Charlie 13, go ahead.
0: Adam Victor 1 6977.
1: So far.

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1: Go ahead.
0: Henry Zebra King 3527. We're pulling into the City Hall parking lot.
1: Working.
2: SUV, black and color, owners and Angela Ivara in Boston. Registration did expire December 2017.
1: To Red Lexus Border registered to a William Sullivan off of Valburn Crescent in Austin.
3: Alpha 1 Kisha, 1 detained, start confirmation.
2: 10-4.
0: Seven-seven-nine. Can you go again and tell me what the subject's name is?
1: 10-4. The subject's name is going to be an Audrey Sullivan. The vehicle is registered to a William Sullivan.

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1: Nina 3-5-2, go ahead.
0: Last name's Lorette, Lincoln, Ocean, Robert, Eddie, Tom, Tom, first name Scott, Sam, Charlie, Ocean, Tom, Tom. Date of birth is 3-12-72.
1: So far.

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0: Will be -99, no record. Do you have a deal on hand?
1: Negative.
0: Ten four. Are you going to be code four?
1: Ten four, code four.
0: Yeah, 3-22, clear code four. Yeah, 3-15, I'm clear. I was 3-9.
2: 3-47, put her call back in the queues for Mustang Ridge.
0: Yeah, 3-47, 10-4.

0: 1341, this is public.
1: 1341, go ahead.
0: Please can meet with student Amy Shell, the lobby, the front desk of Building 1000. Would like to speak with the unit.
1: Denver.
2: Can you have VA 21, my person is Shell?

0: 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Can I show you a card for?
1: 4 with a 4.

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0: 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Received. 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
1: 729
2: by VL number.
1: Unit 3 Charlie 13
2: Red. 261-602-58.
1: So far.
3: 4-7, can you go to the details?
1: The caller is requesting a welfare check on her coworker. She's advising that they haven't had contact with her, and she is bipolar and has alcohol abuse, and so they're concerned. They're advised. So far.
4: Seven Adam 602 Austin.
1: Austin 7 Adam 602.
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1: Go ahead.
2: Call 911 from it. I'll just have the call taker put the phone number on the card.
3: Okay.
0: Keys and bar down to low tire pressure light, low washer fluid lights are up.
1: 10-4. Medical examiner on scene.
3: Received. Any on scene?
0: We're code 4.

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1: Go ahead.
0: We are from BC 7, Charles 7. Can you show me code 4?
1: Clear, code 4.

0: knocking on her door, trying to break it down, and then disconnected.
1: O46, you gonna put me out in this?
0: 10-4.
1: Yeah. 479-075.
0: 10-4. Any interrupts in that one call? We're going to be alert to the location for Colvita White for MHC dementia. We're attempting callback.

0: 3 Charlie 22, can I get the case number, please?
1: Unit 3 Charlie 22, case number is 261-870-796. Again, 261-870-796.
0: Thank you.

0: 2, David 10, clear your message prior to 2 alarm and David 10, 918, Louder Drive. It's audible coming from the entry sensor.
1: 1712, can you log that contact has been made with a deceased daughter? Notifications have been made.
2: Received.
0: 10-4.

0: 472-496. Can I get y'all to go to this check welfare off of Alturas?
1: 10-4.
0: The caller also now advising that her coworker Rachel just posted a video on Instagram stating, if I kill myself, just know that I tried, and then Rachel blocked the caller from social media. They are concerned. They're advising she was just fired after having a mental health crisis and going through the alcohol abuse.
2: Unimeter is 12, stigma status.
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1: Who's due in custody?
2: 1712, I have 4 records en route. ETA 30 minutes.
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